and don't let the shield slip. Take a fresh grip on your bulletproof mask. And if they try to break down your disguise with their questions, you can hide.

0: You put on your brave face and slip over the road for a job. Fixing your grin as you casually lean on the bar. Laughing too loud at the rest of the world with the boys in the crowd. You can hide, hide, hide.
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0: professor, if you please. Down by the old...
1: I gotta meet you, honey.
0: Mill.
1: The life will be sunny.
0: Stream.
1: You bring the lunch, I'll spike the punch.
0: Where I first...
1: Just keep on smiling.
0: Amen.
1: And all the whiling.
0: You.
1: We'll romp and play and that ain't hay.
0: Away to your eyes.
1: Just laugh your cares away.
0: So
1: you're pretty so-and-so.
2: Now, honey, don't be blue. I'll tell you what I'll do.
0: Just and game.
1: Oh, make it swinging. Oh, make it gummy.
0: It was there.
1: That's where my heart is, dearie. And life will be so cheery. I knew you loved me, stars above me.
0: That you will love.
1: You had my heart a throbbing. I'll say you started something beneath that apple blossom tree.
0: You were 16.
1: 16 plus 100, Frankie's fighting weight.
0: My village a queen.
1: I took him fishing and mistook him for the bait.

0: respect her. That's the way he started. But I pleaded. You should have seen this boy. I told her, baby, come out of your shell.
1: Tell us more.
0: I told her, maybe you'll find that it's swell. I argued.
1: You never saw such a stubborn dame in your whole life. I didn't anyway.
0: Threatened.
1: This guy's got muscles too.

0: She told me, baby, come out of your shell. She told me, baby, you'll find that it's well.
1: Tell him, Clarence.
0: I'm telling him. She argued.
2: She fought like a wild cat.
0: Scratch me, too.
1: Yeah.
0: She threatened.
2: Almost threw a gun on a kid.
0: She said, you can't send me home, not like this. You finally got her kiss.
2: That's my boy, Kelly.
3: Look at those magic feet.
2: Taught me how to dance before. I do this stuff too, you know. Take it, Frankie, take it. The most complicated step in the whole routine. Look at that Sinatra go. Look at him go, boy. Oh, how he does it. What happened? The drummer dropped the tap shoes you were supposed to have on your feet.
0: Oh.

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And now you're doing them with her. Remember all the things that you and I did first? Yo, remember all the things that you and I did first? And now you're doing them with her. Remember all the things that you and I did first? You got me, got me.

0: My name's Mark.
1: My name's Nat.
2: Mine is the last voice that you will ever hear.
1: My name's Nat.
0: My name's Mark.
3: My name's Ted.
2: Mine is the last voice that you will ever hear.
0: My name's Mark.
3: My name's

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I won't be able to see you anymore because of my obligations and the ties that you have. We've been meeting here every day. And since this is our last day together, I want to hold you just one more time. When you turn and walk away, don't look back. I want to remember you just like this. 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

And now, ladies and gentlemen, you're going to be introduced to the volcanic interpretations of James Smith and his trio with Buhana, that is Art Blakely at the Tubs, Lou Donaldson of the alto sax, Tina Brooks of the tenor sax, and Monsieur McFadden on the guitar, and it's called An Insane Night in Small's Paradise.

you say you hate this song. 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
0: 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Fortunately, I was living in New Orleans.
1: New Orleans.
0: It's okay. 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
1: Creole Love Call.
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I'm gonna mess with you. I'm gonna make you girls.

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Thanks for coming, thanks for having us. 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It's a great way to come back after a couple of years. Gotta tell you who the Dire Straits rock and roll band is. On the bass guitar, Mr. John Hillsley. Inside left, Eric Clapton.

saxofoon, Chris White. Keyboards by Fletcher. 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The Welsh contingent in gold. On the drums, Terry Williams. From my own hometown, Newcastle upon Tyne. On the keyboards, Mr. Alan Clark.

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I like the way you do. Let's make it pretty, baby. Let's make it right now. Hey!